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1: Mission Control, we're locked in and ready to go. 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Check it out. Oh, oh, yeah, yeah. Oh, well, anyway, that's the first time that's ever happened to me. I swear. 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
1: Hey, this is Brian Adams. 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
1: 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And on September the 19th, the 9th annual hospital bed races will hit up Syncrude Athletic Park starting at noon. And finally, September the 20th, the Inner Pipeline Fort McMurray Marathon taking over McDonald Island Park and Wood Buffalo. 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
1: Mission Control, we're locked in and ready to go. 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Everybody get your hands up. Check it out. Oh, oh, yeah, yeah. Oh, well, anyway, that's the first time that's ever happened to me. I swear. 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
1: 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And on September the 19th, the 9th annual hospital bed races will hit up Syncrude Athletic Park starting at noon. And finally, September the 20th, the Inner Pipeline Fort McMurray Marathon taking over McDonald Island Park and Wood Buffalo. 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

Central Skyline southbound on the ground. Something here I don't get, something here I don't see.

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0: 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I mean, all night? The cruise jocks would be happy with a slight sway till around, I don't know, say 9:30-ish.
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1: 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And on September the 19th, the 9th annual hospital bed races will hit up Syncrude Athletic Park starting at noon. And finally, September the 20th, the Inner Pipeline Fort McMurray Marathon taking over McDonald Island Park and Wood Buffalo. Races are sold out, but you can come on out and cheer on your hometown crew.
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2: Good morning, I'm Denis Conroy with your Cruise News headlines. Updated ice jam mapping is being credited with helping Fort McMurray avoid serious flood damage during spring breakup. The Alberta government says the $661,000 project helped guide the response on the Athabasca and Clearwater rivers. Water levels were comparable to those linked with severe flooding in 1997. This year, the impacts were limited to parks, parking areas, and riverside trails. An investigation is underway following a serious collision on Highway 63 north of Fort McMurray. RCMP Corporal Gina Slaney confirms five people were involved, with at least one taken to hospital. Eyewitnesses placed the collision between Parsons Creek and Supertest Hill. The highway was closed northbound following the crash, but has since reopened. A collision reconstructionist was called to investigate. You can always access your local and Canadian news by downloading our app or visiting CruiseRadio.com. That's your Cruise News headlines. I'm Denis Conroy.
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0: Mission Control, we're locked in and ready to go. 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Everybody get your hands up. Check it out. That's the first time that's ever happened to me. I swear. We're 100.5 Cruise FM.

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1: Really? I hear it all the time because my brother plays it all the time.
0: Yeah, I'm only kidding. We play that song all the time. Broken Love and Diamonds coming up, but you just ran into a situation you want to talk about.
1: Oh, yeah. Big conspiracy theory I have going on.
0: Oh, God. Not another one.
1: Stirring everywhere.
0: Oh, my God. All right. So Maya's new conspiracy theory after this one by Broken Love. I can't wait.

0: Broken Love. Sounds like a bad relationship, broken love.
1: You would know all about that.
0: Oh, I definitely do. Diamonds on the Cruise Morning Show. Good morning. It's Jerry.
1: And enter Maya.
0: And so recently, Maya was out at a restaurant.
1: Oh, yes, I was.
0: Yeah. And one of those ones that gives you the free refills.
1: Oh, yeah.
0: And so she wants to know when they say, do you want another refill on this? And they take your glass.
1: They don't even ask. They just take your glasses. It's like half empty. And then they bring a new one, right? But do they actually give you a new glass or are they just refilling your old glass?
0: Okay. So I'm more concerned about the fact that they're giving me back the same glass.
1: Why?
0: Because it's a dirty glass now. If I'm getting new pop, I want pop in a clean glass.
1: Okay, but think about it. If they give you...
0: Okay, I'll think about it. How about that? Okay.
1: When they give you the old glass, are you really drinking the glass? You're drinking out of the straw. So are they just giving you the old glass with a new straw?
0: I don't know.
1: Or are they just keeping the same straw with the same glass? And then when they get back to the table, are you the type of person just pass out the refills? Because then everybody's sharing the same germ and spin saliva at that point.
0: Okay, so I really think I can't follow this. The strings are, I really think that you're more worried about the fact that you're sneaking booze into Boston Pizza and pouring it into your drink and you're going to lose it all.
1: Maybe just a little.
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20: Today, a few showers will wrap up around noon, then it'll stay mainly cloudy. There's also a chance of a thunderstorm this morning with a high of 24 degrees. Tonight, skies will clear in the evening with a low of 8 degrees. Tomorrow, sunny and a high of 24 degrees. And on Wednesday, more sunshine with a high of 28 degrees.
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0: ACDC. 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
1: And intern Maya.
0: And recently, you've just blasted into the future.
1: I did. It was so cool, too. I can't believe it.
0: Okay, so we're going to talk about Maya taking a trip into the future. She's time traveling here this morning. I don't know how you did that. All right, so just press a button. Okay, so we're going to talk about time travel after you enjoy this one by 5440 with your Cheerios. Love you all.

0: 5440 Cruise FM. Good morning. It's Jerry and intern Maya waking up with you. And I have no idea how you did this. Was it like Doctor Who when you went into the future? Like, what happened?
1: It felt like Doctor Who. Basically, me and Andy, one of our my coworker. We took a shuttle back from Ford, and the shuttle was a car, obviously, but it was like one of those Jetson cars.
0: Hold on, Marty's selling spaceships down there now at North Star.
1: It couldn't fly, but like I had to press a button to get into the vehicle, and then as soon as you're sitting in the vehicle, it's like there's an iPad in front of your face. And I honestly thought this guy was gonna just tell the car to drive to your house. I'm like, wow, but no, it was so okay. Cool.
0: I'm gonna let you in on a little secret. No matter what dealership you go to in town, they have the courtesy shuttle that you guys took, and they put like the newest and latest car there because they're trying to sell it to you.
1: Oh yeah, he was trying to sell it to me. He's like, oh yeah, it has great mileage, great gas, some of it's electric too. I'm like, I don't drive yet, but good to know.
0: Thanks for selling me something I don't need. But that is the real thing. Some of the features on these cars, because my car is like 4 or 5 years old now, my SUV, and I'm looking at other places, I'm like, wow, like how do they do that,
1: right? It's nice, but a little bit concerning.
0: All right, so there you go. So your trip into the future wasn't a Doctor Who thing, just drove in a new car for the first time ever.
1: Yeah, that new car smell.
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0: Evanescence 100.5. It's Cruise FM. Take that tuning dial right off. Don't have to worry about it. Just say I'm turning on the radio. It'll always be on Cruise.
1: Yes, it will.
0: All right. So what are we talking about now, Maya?
1: You're a liar, Jerry.
0: Whoa. That's a pretty big accusation.
1: It's not that big. It's true. It's the truth. Facts.
0: Okay. So apparently I'm a liar, pants on fire. Mm-hmm. Hang my pants on the telephone
1: wire. I'll go grab the gasoline.
0: All right. So we're going to talk about me lying to Maya right now. You check out this one from Tesla. Oh my God, I'm in trouble.

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2: I'm Denis Conroy with your look at sports. The Toronto Blue Jays are bringing some serious power into the Bronx tonight after blasting three home runs in yesterday's 5-1 win over Tampa Bay. Shane Bieber was outstanding on the mound, and now the Jays open a series with the Yankees at Yankee Stadium. First pitch is set for 5:05 this afternoon. From baseball to the fairway, the CKPC Women's Open is underway in Edmonton, where Japan's Miyu Yamashita fired an 8-under 62 to grab the early lead. Canadian amateurs Michelle Xing and Anna Huang are just three shots back. On the gridiron, Montreal crushed Ottawa 46-16 last night. Winnipeg visits Edmonton tonight to kick off the rest of the week 12, with Saskatchewan heading to BC on Sunday. And on the tennis court, Felix Auger-Aliassime is out of Cincinnati after losing to Francis Tiafoe, while Denis Shapovalov is preparing for the return of world team tennis. The U.S. Open is next on the horizon. That's your look at sports. I'm Denis Conroy.
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4: Today, a few showers will wrap up around noon, then it'll stay mainly cloudy. There's also a chance of a thunderstorm this morning with a high of 24 degrees. Tonight, skies will clear in the evening with a low of 8 degrees. Tomorrow, sunny and a high of 24 degrees. And on Wednesday, more sunshine with a high of 28 degrees.
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0: Queens of the Stone Age and Emotion Sickness. Jerry and intern Maya here. Now, before you went to radio school, did I not tell you you would eat lots of Mr. Noodles working in this business?
1: Yes.
0: Okay, so I'm not a liar.
1: You are a liar.
0: Okay, what did I lie?
1: So, obviously, you're the whitest man I know, and you told me that there was no hot sauce in your house, and that we would never be able to, like, find hot sauce in his house. And you know what I found? Because I'm feeding his kid, I go into the cabinet, and guess what's in the corner? A huge bottle of red hot sauce.
0: Okay, so I...
1: What is this, Jerry?
0: I use it on occasion.
1: On occasion,
0: a couple of drops. We went out to Jackie's, the restaurant, and Maya's like, you got some sriracha? They're like, oh yeah, we got some sriracha.
1: Oh yeah.
0: And you poured half the freaking bottle in there.
1: I needed half the bottle.
0: Oh my God. Like, you were pouring it in. I'm like, I'm getting sick just looking at this.
1: Coming from the guy who's like, oh, I'll never put hot sauce, nothing on my food. And yet here you are telling me that, oh yeah, I just add a little. That bottle hasn't been opened. Just so you know, that bottle's not open. It hasn't been open for 3 weeks now.
0: Oh my God. So you've been stalking this now. Oh my God. So yes, I'm a little liar, pants on fire. I put it in, I guess Jennifer puts it in there, because I'll be honest, I don't cook with it. Mm-hmm. That she puts it in there for guests. And I'm assuming for you when you come over.
1: Oh, now I'll be using it.
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2: Good morning, I'm Denis Conroy with your Cruise News headlines. Highway 63 is back open following a serious collision involving five people north of Fort McMurray. RCMP Corporal Gina Slaney confirms at least one person was taken to hospital with serious injuries. Eyewitnesses placed the collision between Parsons Creek and Supertest Hill. A collision reconstructionist was called to the scene, and RCMP say an investigation into the crash is underway. Visitors to Gregoire Lake are being reminded never to drink or cook with untreated lake water. Alberta Health Services says waterborne organisms can cause vomiting and diarrhea. A water quality advisory is also in effect at the Provincial Park Beach, where elevated bacteria levels have prompted a warning against swimming or wading. Free arts and culture events are coming to communities across Alberta throughout September. The Alberta government says Culture Days begin September 1st. This year, the province is providing $380,000 to 120 community organizations, including programming through featured site Arts Council Wood Buffalo. You can always access your local and Canadian news by downloading our app or visiting cruiseradio.com. That's your Cruise News headlines. I'm Denis Conroy.
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Creed, 100.5 Cruise FM, and One Last Breath. You're waking up with me, Jerry Neville, and I'll tell you what, I think I did the ultimate screw job to my boss in this battle of the neighborhoods. I tried to get Fort Chipewyan past Abistan. Somehow it happened, and Fort Chip and Fort Mackay are in the finals this year. 780-715-CRUISE. Please let me help you, or help me continue to screw my boss over. Vote for Fort Chipewyan up to 5 times today, or Fort Mackay as well. Cousin Tony, there's a guy who likes to get upset about a lot of different things. He's coming up on the show after you check this one out from Death From Above, 1979.

0: Trainwreck 1979, Death from Above 1979. Jerry Neville here with you, waking you up on 100.5 Cruise FM. And my good buddy, Cousin Tony. He's my cousin. I don't know where on the family tree he exactly fits, but Cousin Tony, you're upset about something today. What is it?
1: Yeah, Jer, I got a bone to pick with these airports, right? So I go to the bag check there, and I put my bag on the scale, and the person at the till says, I'm 10 pounds over. And I'm like, all right, so what do I got to do? And she tells me that I got to put it in my carry-on. Like, we're not both going on the plane. So anyway, I open my bag, and I carry my 20-pound dumbbell out. So now I'm walking around the airport with this 20-pound dumbbell, right? And then I get to the security gate, and of course, my bag gets taken over, like it always does. And they open up my baking powder, and I got to explain to them why I got baking powder. Like, everybody else doesn't have baking powder in their bag. So then they confiscate that. I get past security, and I get to the board, and now my plane leaves at 14 o'clock. What the hell is 14 o'clock? It only goes up to 12. And now I got to see it's 23D. How do I know where 23 at? Is that? It just get ridiculous, Jer.
0: It's Tony, I'll tell you, buddy, that is my frustration at the airport as well. Where were you flying to, Tony?
1: Oh, you know me, Jer. I was just flying to Grand Prairie.
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0: 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That's where you're going to want to go to right now before it's too late, because today is the final day for the Harvard Media Summer Auction. So lots are starting to close at 6 p.m. tonight. And let me just tell you, there are so many things in this auction. Like, last auction we had was one of our biggest. This one, close contender, that's for sure. So let's get into it. How about a Kawasaki jet ski? You know, you want to get out on the water. It's worth $35,823. Right now, the next bid, $18,451. So you're saving a whole bunch of money. There's a couple of jet skis as well. There's also an ATV. We've got winter tire vouchers from the Tire Spot. We've got 3-night winter ranch package at Saddle Hill Ranch Cabins in Pincher Creek. I mean, there's so many different things in here, something for everybody. 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
19: Today, a few showers will wrap up around noon, then it'll stay mainly cloudy. There's also a chance of a thunderstorm this morning with a high of 24 degrees. Tonight, skies will clear in the evening with a low of 8 degrees. Tomorrow, sunny and a high of 24 degrees. And on Wednesday, more sunshine with a high of 28 degrees.
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Killers, 100.5 Cruise FM, Mr. Brightside. Good morning. It's Jerry Neville waking you up this morning. And I'll tell you what, the Oil Barons had a golf tournament on Thursday. My main man, Deegan, is going to tell us all about it because he golfed in both sets of tournaments. Well, I know he golfed in one, but at least he went on the other one, too. So he'll be able to fill us all in after Blink 182, The Rock Show. Good morning.

0: Blink 182, The Rock Show. Good morning. It's me, Jerry Neville, waking you up on Cruise. And joining me this morning on the phone is the official reporter for this show, anyway, of the Fort McMurray Oil Barons, Deegan Greeley. How you doing, Deegs?
1: Good. How are you?
0: I'm doing great so far this morning, buddy. You had a chance to golf in the Oil Barons Youth Golf Tournament. First time they ever did one of those. How did it go, and what did you do?
1: It was good. We did best ball out of there's three kids, and then we got to draft our own oil baron. And what? I was lucky enough to be with one of my friends too.
0: Who's that?
1: His name, he was the captain for my junior oil barons team.
0: Oh, that's really cool, man. That's really cool. And how did you make out? Did you win?
1: No. Sadly, no.
0: Okay. And what about the adult tournament? Did you get a chance to go through that too, or what?
1: No, but my dad was there, yeah.
0: Okay. And did your dad win?
1: No.
0: All right. So not a big day for the Greeleys on the greens, but that's okay. You guys had fun, yeah?
1: Yeah, we both had loads of fun.
0: All right. Perfect, buddy. And thanks for helping out the Oil Barons with that as well. And what you call it? We're only a couple weeks away from some exhibition action. You getting jacked up for that?
1: Yeah, very.
0: All right, buddy. We'll see you at the rink. Thanks, Diggs.
1: See you. Bye.
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2: Hey, what's up with Theory of a Dead Man?
0: Theory of a Dead Man. Barricade on Cruise.

A sure sign that summer's coming to an end, back to school is on the top of everyone's list. Good morning, I'm Jerry Neville, and that was Theory of a Dead Man, their latest barricade. The back to school lists are out. If you got yours, you're getting what the kids need for the school year this year. Going to talk about back to school after you check out a couple of tunes. This one from Nirvana.

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1: I'm Denis Conroy with your look at sports. The Toronto Blue Jays are bringing some serious power into the Bronx tonight after blasting three home runs in yesterday's 5-1 win over Tampa Bay. Shane Bieber was outstanding on the mound, and now the Jays open a series with the Yankees at Yankee Stadium. First pitch is set for 5:05 this afternoon. From baseball to the fairway, the CKPC Women's Open is underway in Edmonton, where Japan's Miyu Yamashita fired an 8-under 62 to grab the early lead. Canadian amateurs Michelle Xing and Anna Huang are just three shots back. On the gridiron, Montreal crushed Ottawa 46-16 last night. Winnipeg visits Edmonton tonight to kick off the rest of the week 12, with Saskatchewan heading to BC on Sunday. And on the tennis court, Felix Osei Aliassime is out of Cincinnati after losing to Francis Tiafoe, while Denis Shapovalov is preparing for the return of world team tennis. The U.S. Open is next on the horizon. That's your look at sports. I'm Denis Conroy.
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7: Today, a few showers will wrap up around noon, then it'll stay mainly cloudy. There's also a chance of a thunderstorm this morning with a high of 24 degrees. Tonight, skies will clear in the evening with a low of 8 degrees. Tomorrow, sunny and a high of 24 degrees. And on Wednesday, more sunshine with a high of 28 degrees.
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0: 100.5 Cruise FM, the Black Keys, howling for you. Battle of the Neighborhoods is on right now. It is Fort Chip taking on Fort MacKay. I can't believe I've got the ultimate screw job on my boss because I wanted Fort Chip to get in there because it's going to cost so much damn money to get up there. But you know what? We get up there. So if they win, we're going to go. That's for sure. So 780-715-CRUISE is the number to call. Fort Chip or Fort MacKay. Those are your two communities to choose from. And we're going straight through to Friday with that as well. Back to school lists are out right now. So make sure you get all the stuff on your teacher's back to school list. I know some of the stuff you're going to look at and go, what the hell is it? Just buy it. I'll tell you, if the teacher's asking for it, it's got to be there. And as well, you know what you need to do is every couple of weeks, just go in and give your teacher or send with the kids a $20 gift card to Tim Hortons or to Starbucks or something. Because I promise you, when the teacher calls and says, Mr. Neville, this was your daughter who did this, you're never going to hear me say, nope, that wasn't my kid. I'll just be like, yeah, that was my kid.
1: Jerry Neville on Cruise Mornings.

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2: Good morning, I'm Denis Conroy with your Cruise News headlines. Anyone planning a trip to Gregoire Lake is being advised to stay out of the water at the Provincial Park Beach. Alberta Health Services says elevated bacteria levels could cause gastrointestinal illness if water is swallowed. Contact may also lead to skin, ear, or eye infections. The warning took effect immediately and will remain until further notice. RCMP are investigating a serious collision involving five people on Highway 63 north of Fort McMurray yesterday morning. RCMP Corporal Gina Slaney confirms at least one person was taken to hospital with serious injuries. Eyewitnesses placed the scene between Parsons Creek and Super Test Hill. The highway has since reopened, and an RCMP collision reconstructionist is assisting with the investigation. Albertans are set to receive free admission to 20 provincially owned museums, historic sites, and archives during Culture Days. The Alberta government says admission will be free on September 26th and 27th. Almost 240,000 people attended Culture Days events last year, and a new online calendar lists free activities planned throughout September. You can always access your local and Canadian news by downloading our app or visiting cruiseradio.com. That's your Cruise News headlines. I'm Denis Conroy.
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0: The coffee's hot, the rock is loud. Jerry Neville is back. 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

0: whole lot of love, Led Zeppelin. And that's what I have for you, baby. A whole lot of love.
1: Oh, you're sweet sometimes.
0: Yeah, that'd be sometimes. An HR. I'd say that'd be an HR violation.
1: For anybody else. Yeah.
0: Good morning. It's Jerry and Jen on the Cruise Morning Show. And we had something last week that was to die for.
1: Honestly, the best I've ever had from this place.
0: All right. So we're going to talk about that after you check out this one from Bleaker. Hey, man, on Cruise.

0: Bleeker, 100.5 Cruise FM, and hey, man, good morning. It's Jerry.
1: And Jen.
0: And we had some cookies that were to die for the other day.
1: We were. My friend Carrie brought them back from Edmonton for us.
0: Okay, so we have tried the YVR cookies.
1: We have.
0: That's too much cookie for me.
1: It's a little too thick.
0: I'm not into that. And I thought these crumble cookies would be the same. These crumble cookies are delicious.
1: Honestly, I've had crumble before, and this was the best variety because we got the variety pack.
0: Yeah, we had a cannoli cookie.
1: Creme brulee.
0: There was a gelato cookie.
1: Vanilla chocolate gelato.
0: There was one that I thought was going to be too much cookie.
1: Yeah.
0: And that was that chocolate peanut butter cup thing.
1: Oh, that was a Dubai chocolate one.
0: Yeah, so I picked it up, and I'm like, this is a lot of cookie. And when I was halfway through, I'm like, I could finish this cookie.
1: Yeah, it was delicious. Not the flavor I was expecting.
0: No. And big surprise in the box for you, anything?
1: Yeah, the Swedish berry cookie. I thought it was going to be too sweet, kind of like, you know, like Maynard's gummies,
0: yeah,
1: and stuff like
0: that's
1: that.
0: What I
1: on
0: thought
1: it.
0: Too, yeah.
1: But I thought really sweet, and it was delicious, almost like a strawberry milkshake.
0: All right. So if you have some crumble cookies, feel free to give me a call. I'm always looking for free crumble cookies now.
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19: Cruise weather.
20: Today, a few showers will wrap up around noon. That'll stay mainly cloudy. There's also a chance of a thunderstorm this morning with a high of 24 degrees. Tonight, skies will clear in the evening with a low of 8 degrees. Tomorrow, sunny and a high of 24 degrees. And on Wednesday, more sunshine with a high of 28 degrees.
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0: 100.5 Cruise FM, the Lemonheads. Good morning. I'm Jerry.
1: I'm Jen.
0: And this is the morning show. You and I went to see a movie the other day.
1: We did.
0: And we're going to do a little review on it.
1: Okay.
0: All right. We should probably have our daughter here because it's Paw Patrol.
1: It was excellent.
0: Yeah, I don't know. Chicoletta wasn't in it. We'll find out about our review on the Paw Patrol movie after you check out POD. This is Youth of a Nation. Good morning.

0: 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That is Youth of a Nation. I'm J-E-R-R-Y.
1: And I'm J-E-N.
0: There you go. Good morning. It's a spelling bee this morning. Went to see the Paw Patrol movie on the weekend, or actually on Friday.
1: We did. We took our daughter, Aurora.
0: Yep.
1: And you know what? I found it rather enjoyable.
0: I had some things. Chicoletta wasn't in it.
1: That was a downside.
0: Chicoletta's not in it. They're not in Danger Bay or Adventure Bay.
1: No, it was Adventure City.
0: Yeah, and there was no Foggy Bottom, but what's his name? Humdinger was still in there.
1: He was, and the kitties.
0: The kitties didn't put in as much time. I thought the kitties would be in there.
1: No, but my new favorite character?
0: Yep.
1: Rhubarb. Rhubarb the dinosaur.
0: Yeah, so the dinosaurs were in it. Some of them were good, some of them not so good, but yeah, you got to see the movie. I don't want to give away the plot lines here. It is the Paw Patrol.
1: But surprising for a kid's cartoon movie? Post-credit scene.
0: There is a post-credit scene. We didn't stick around for it, though. We read about it after.
1: We had a two-year-old who was done. She was done. More movie.
0: 100%. But we saw that. It was pretty much a private screening. It was us, and there were like four other kids.
1: Yeah,
0: two kids and a mom in the back. I think if there would have been more kids in there and people would have been cheering and stuff, you know what I mean, for Paw Patrol, she would have been more into it.
1: A little more atmosphere for her, yeah.
0: Yeah, I think that would have been better for her, but there you go. So Paw Patrol, I definitely, when it comes out on Netflix or wherever it's coming out.
1: Oh, we'll watch it again.
0: Oh, 100%.
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0: Cruise the Pretty Reckless when I wake up. It's Jerry.
1: And Jen.
0: And we are horrible parents.
1: You know what? Usually we are pretty good, but we had a horrible parent fail moment.
0: I'm going to tell you. So we're going to share, as long as you promise not to call social services on us, because it is kind of funny. We'll talk about that in a bit. This one by Semisonic on the Cruise Morning Show.

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1: I'm Dominique Conroy with your look at sports. The Toronto Blue Jays are bringing some serious power into the Bronx tonight after blasting three home runs in yesterday's 5-1 win over Tampa Bay. Shane Bieber was outstanding on the mound, and now the Jays open a series with the Yankees at Yankee Stadium. First pitch is set for 5:05 this afternoon. From baseball to the fairway, the CKPC Women's Open is underway in Edmonton, where Japan's Miyu Yamashita fired an 8-under-62 to grab the early lead. Canadian amateurs Michelle Xing and Anna Huang are just three shots back. On the gridiron, Montreal crushed Ottawa 46-16 last night. Winnipeg visits Edmonton tonight to kick off the rest of the week 12, with Saskatchewan heading to BC on Sunday. And on the tennis court, Felix Auger-Aliassime is out of Cincinnati after losing to Francis Tiafoe, while Denis Shapovalov is preparing for the return of world team tennis. The U.S. Open is next on the horizon. That's your look at sports. I'm Denis Conroy.
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1: Today, a few showers will wrap up around noon, then it'll stay mainly cloudy. There's also a chance of a thunderstorm this morning with a high of 24 degrees. Tonight, skies will clear in the evening with a low of 8 degrees. Tomorrow, sunny and a high of 24 degrees. And on Wednesday, more sunshine with a high of 28 degrees.

0: TNT. That is AC/DC, and I know you had that one cranked up on the old radio this morning. Battle of the Neighborhoods is on, by the way.
1: It is. The Battle of the Forts.
0: Oh, my God. Can you say that I screwed my boss over hard on this one?
1: Oh, totally. I don't think you'll have a job after next week.
0: I don't think so either. 780-715-CRUISE. You can vote Fort Chippewa, Chippy, if you just want to throw that in there, and Fort Mackay. So, yeah, get those in there right away. Are we bad parents?
1: We are totally bad parents.
0: Okay.
1: Not typically, but we had a moment where we were awful.
0: All right. So do not call social services on us by any stretch of the imagination. We're going to do a little sharing here. Doing some grocery shopping with the two-year-old. Took her out of the car seat.
1: She had fallen asleep on the drive over.
0: Yeah. So she was a little woozy. Put her in the green car thing. She likes to be in that, the cart.
1: Yep.
0: Yeah, really likes that, doing the steering wheel thing, but she's doing that jello-headed neck bob thing.
1: Oh, yeah, she was dozing off. We kept her upright for the most part. We thought she was awake, and then wham, face first right into the steering wheel on that cart.
0: Yeah, a couple of tears happening there, but she was awake after that.
1: Oh, definitely awake after that.
0: Yeah, definitely. We're not bad parents, I swear to God.
1: We're bad parents for laughing.
0: Oh, that for sure.
2: 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We'll be right back.

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broadcasting from Treaty 8 territory, the traditional lands of the Cree and Dene, and the unceded territory of the Métis people. 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

Battle of the Neighborhoods is on. It's 100.5 Cruise FM. I'm Jerry Neville, and that was Evanescence, Bring Me to Life. And it's on right now, the Battle of the Neighborhoods. I can't believe we got it down. Fort Chip taking on Fort MacKay. It's on right now, 780-715-CRUISE. Going to talk about that. First, you check out this one from Loverboy. It's called Loving Every Minute of It. On Cruise, turn it up.

0: lives here.
1: Hey, I'm Scott from Finger 11.
0: Finger 11, the mountain. This is New Rock on Cruise.

There you go, Finger 11, the Mountain, Cruise 100.5, and thank you for helping me pull the ultimate screw job on my boss. I was pushing to get Fort Chippewa past Abasand in the Battle of the Neighborhoods. Never thought it could happen. I don't know how it happened, but it had to be you, so thank you so much. 780-715-CRUISE. Right now, the finals are on. Fort Chippewa taking on Fort MacKay. You tell me where you want to head to this barbecue, whether it's going to be in Fort Chip or Fort MacKay. You tell me. 780-715-CRUISE. You can text up to five times a day. Thank you for helping me screw over me.

0: Hey, it's Marina. Just checking in with you to remind you that it is the final day for the Harvard Media Summer Auction. 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That next bid, $130. So why not start ahead of time? I know it's summer, but let's just think ahead of time about, like, you know, Christmas, upcoming birthdays, anniversaries. There's something in here for everybody. And, you know, if you want to just get a head start on that stuff, well, this is the spot to go. 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
25: Today, a few showers will wrap up around noon, then it'll stay mainly cloudy. There's also a chance of a thunderstorm this morning with a high of 24 degrees. Tonight, skies will clear in the evening with a low of 8 degrees. Tomorrow, sunny and a high of 24 degrees. And on Wednesday, more sunshine with a high of 28 degrees.
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Alice in Chains, 100.5 Cruise FM, and Nutshell. Have you heard about this big Rush contest we've got going on here at Cruise? Your chance to go see Rush live in concert. Every time you hear a Rush song, just listen to the little thing beforehand. It'll tell you what to text in. I'm not supposed to tell you, but listen, there's one coming up in the next, 15 minutes. So don't turn your radio off if you want to get into this and you've been missing it. There's one coming up. Here's one from Sam Roberts. Where have all the good people gone on Cruise?

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The more times you enter, the better your shot at seeing Rush live at Rogers Place in Edmonton. 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

I hope you cheated. I hope you cheated. Rush Subdivisions, and I hopefully you got the keyword at the start of that song. 780-715-CRUISE. Text it in, and we could be sending you off to see Rush live in Edmonton, giving you some spending cash and a place to crash as well. So make sure you check it out. And if you missed that one, the keyword, don't worry. There's going to be some more today. Find out all the information on the CRUISE Facebook page. Here's Cage the Elephant.

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1: Happy Monday, everybody. Another work week underway. The last week, last full week of August. Weird to think about. I've been trying to take advantage of not only this summer, but the last little bit of time that I have in my pre-baby life to live somewhat irresponsibly. Like this weekend, I stayed up till 4 a.m. twice playing video games. That's going to be gone in a month. I mean, I might be up at 4 a.m., but it's because I'm heating up a bottle in my underwear in the kitchen.
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1: I think with the news, we can officially put it to rest. The word of the year for 2026 is going to have to be tariff, right? I think I spent all of my bathroom time reading about it online this weekend. I feel educated enough. I'm at the point now where I'm just hitting not interested in every single post I see about it. But tariff, I mean, it's got to be word of the year, right?
0: Cruise.

0: 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There are 19 different pages right here in Fort McMurray of items for you to bid on, and the way I like to do it is sort by highest, and then I like to go by lowest activity, because with the highest activity, you can see what's gotten the most bids. And I mean, if the value's there, there's a reason there's a ton of bids on it. And also, activity by lowest, you can see what has the least amount of bids that you can probably walk away with for the least amount of offer. 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
22: Today, a few showers will wrap up around noon. Then it'll stay mainly cloudy. There's also a chance of a thunderstorm this morning with a high of 24 degrees. Tonight, skies will clear in the evening with a low of 8 degrees. Tomorrow, sunny and a high of 24 degrees. And on Wednesday, more sunshine with a high of 28 degrees.
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1: We had a little shindig at our house this weekend. Bought a rainbow pack of soda. 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Number three, root beer. 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
1: Happy Monday, everybody. It's Sean. I started 2 weeks of cat sitting, four cats, last night. 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I mean, this part-time job could result in me having another tiny mouth to feed.
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1: I went to the dump this weekend. Dangerous place for me because I am a connoisseur of collecting things that I do not need. And I'll tell you right now, I came real close to coming home with an old car door to hang up as decor in my garage.
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17: Today, a few showers will wrap up around noon, that'll stay mainly cloudy. There's also a chance of a thunderstorm this morning with a high of 24 degrees. Tonight, skies will clear in the evening with a low of 8 degrees. Tomorrow, sunny and a high of 24 degrees. And on Wednesday, more sunshine with a high of 28 degrees.
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1: We are now 35 days away from the start of the NHL season. 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
1: My wife packed me a tiny bag of veggies to have after I played hockey this weekend. 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
1: Happy Monday, everybody. It's Sean. Thanks for hanging out. 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Like, I don't think as an adult, whenever I've gone out to eat and they've asked me for a dessert menu, I don't think I've ever said yes. 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I want to start finishing my big boy meals off with a tiny scoop of chocolate ice cream. 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
1: Mission Control, we're locked in and ready to go. 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Check it out. Oh, oh, yeah, yeah. Oh, well, anyway, that's the first time that's ever happened to me. I swear.
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1: There is a genre of tattoo that I've never quite understood. 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Not like characters from horror movies or whatever, but I mean like a real life person who existed. You know? Like, I can't imagine getting the tattoo of a face of a guy who actually, like, 8 people permanently put on my upper thigh.
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0: going on? It's John. There are just 6 hours remaining until the Harvard Media Summer Auction lots start coming to a close. 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Click that Fort McMurray tab and see everything there is to bid on. For example, there's a winter tire voucher from the Tire Spot right here in Fort Mac, valued at $1,500. Currently only going for $960. Those Fort Mac winters and the roads are brutal. 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I got outbid a lot on the Landmark Cinemas gift card. So if you're one of those people who outbid me, congratulations. And I'm kind of angry at you for it. 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
22: Today, a few showers will wrap up around noon, then it'll stay mainly cloudy. There's also a chance of a thunderstorm this morning with a high of 24 degrees. Tonight, skies will clear in the evening with a low of 8 degrees. Tomorrow, sunny and a high of 24 degrees. And on Wednesday, more sunshine with a high of 28 degrees.
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1: I guess there's been a bunch of leaks coming out for the new Grand Theft Auto game. A new one claiming to show off a nudist town where there's a bunch of naked people living in it. I mean, the horniest guys in the world will spend all of their time there in that game. Well, I mean, if I'm being fair, when I was 13, I'd be the mayor of that town. To be honest with you, at 33, I'm still going to go check it out.
2: 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Yeah! 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
1: I was on Facebook Marketplace today, saw something I've never seen for sale. 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It's like you go to the bathroom and then wash your hands in the same device. No, thank you. But also, I will admit, thought about buying it.
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1: Happy Monday, everybody. It's Sean. I read today about a truck carrying more than 20 tons of squid overturning in the States, in Rhode Island. The spill shut down traffic for hours. Just squid in the road? I mean, that area is going to smell like old fish until at least 2037.
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1: 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That happens far too often.
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0: what's going on? 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
18: Today, a few showers will wrap up around noon, then it'll stay mainly cloudy. There's also a chance of a thunderstorm this morning with a high of 24 degrees. Tonight, skies will clear in the evening with a low of 8 degrees. Tomorrow, sunny and a high of 24 degrees. And on Wednesday, more sunshine with a high of 28 degrees.
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1: This is going to become a movie. I guarantee it. Two Mexican fishermen, this is the headline, have been rescued after surviving 5 days adrift in the Pacific Ocean inside of a cooler they were using as a boat. That's 100% going to become a movie. It's 100% going to win an Oscar. And, like, for some reason, Leonardo DiCaprio is going to be in it.
0: Cruise.

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1: 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You guys have yourselves a wonderful rest of your Monday. I will be talking to you again tomorrow. Same time, same place. Until then, later.
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I am Steve. It's Monday afternoon, so I'm glad that we're back together again after what I hope was an awesome weekend. What did you get up to? Is it back to school full speed ahead, or is it desperately seeking out awesome summer memories while there's still summer to be remembered? That's the side I'm on. Listen, I love Halloween and spooky season, and I get that spirit Halloweens are opening up all over the place. I'm not here to harsh anyone's happy thoughts about what's to come. But likewise, just know that for those of us clutching on to the last few weeks of summer, you are making fall feel far too close. We must coexist together. We got more music coming your way. The summer playlist never stops. Ever, please. But Junkhouse Shine is what's getting us started right now on Cruise Afternoons.

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Keeping it on cruise, it's the Black Keys. You've got to lose. Everybody's making videos of themselves sitting down, talking about how their Netflix documentary is going to start. I don't want to see a Netflix documentary about you. I'm so sorry. It's the truth, but I get how that might sting. The Netflix documentary that I want to see is about how the flagship pioneering streaming service went from $7.99 to $23.99 and added an ad-supported tier even though they sold themselves as a way to escape the ads of cable TV. The follow-up documentary can be about them trying to kill the 24/7 cable TV model, only to reinvent it 20 years later. I hate to fall into the trap of just thinking everything in the past was better than it was, but objectively, some things were better back then.

This one's about everything you don't think about until you sleep. Yeah. And this one's for nothing.

0: what's going on? 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Summer's winding down. 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Maybe you got some junk to get removed. 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
18: Today, a few showers will wrap up around noon. Then it'll stay mainly cloudy. There's also a chance of a thunderstorm this morning with a high of 24 degrees. Tonight, skies will clear in the evening with a low of 8 degrees. Tomorrow, sunny and a high of 24 degrees. And on Wednesday, more sunshine with a high of 28 degrees.
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Gorillaz, Clint Eastwood, it's Cruise Afternoons, a song from a time when apparently they weren't attacking the noble baked potato like they are now. I mean, take it with a grain of salt. A whole lot of salt if you're putting it on the food, but I mean, for the story, a grain of salt. Because, I don't know, I don't buy it, but I read today that baked potatoes have become untrendy in the culinary world. Well, at the risk of being woefully untrendy, nothing's gonna stop me from baking them myself, twice even, or in any other form or presentation that I choose. Is there another food building block that is as versatile as the mighty potato? Forget the shrimp dishes, the montage from Forrest Gump. It has nothing on the versatility of potatoes. I'm going into the show hungry again. I don't know why I do this to myself.

Weezer, Hashpipe, right after City and Color. It's Cruise Afternoons, powered by Rivers Casino, and it's also the final day of the Harvard Media Auctions, the online summer auction edition. It's going to begin to close at 6 p.m. tonight. Not every single lot, not all at once, but they will begin to end at about 6 o'clock. And if there is a last second bid, there will be a little tiny extension of time to allow for a return bid to happen and just give people a chance. And there are some really cool things on there. I know I was complaining about not wanting to look forward into fall as we clutch on to what's left of summer. It is the summer edition of the auction after all. But there are Party of Four tickets to the Graveyard Gala up for grabs. $340 value. I'm looking at bids of just over $100 on each of those, and multiple lots for that. At your own event upcoming, maybe a wedding, maybe a party, a celebration, an event that's a fundraiser, and you want a photo booth rental, $1,000 six-hour rental, bids going at just over $300. I mean, the

There's stuff to get yourself fixed up at the gym, stuff to get yourself tanned, stuff to get yourself fed, things for adventuring through the last bits of summer into the fall, even into the winter. There's big toys that are up for grabs and everything in between. So take a look at harvardmediaauctions.com because today is last chance. Again, bids are going to begin to close after the afternoon show here at about 6 o'clock.

broadcasting from Treaty 8 territory, the traditional lands of the Cree and Dene, and the unceded territory of the Métis people. 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

0: Ozzy, just after 3 o'clock here, it's Cruise Afternoons, keeping the summer playlist alive. If you just haven't had enough Anne Hathaway this summer, between Devil Wears Prada 2, The Odyssey, Mother Mary, The End of Oak Street, trailers for the upcoming movie Verity, and Whispers of a Princess Diaries 3, there just might finally be something to satisfy that Anne Hath addiction. A company called Queen Studios just announced a new Anne Hathaway Catwoman statue, directly from the very recent movie, The Dark Knight Rises. And the craziest fact about it is that it's not going on a shelf. This thing is life size. Life size. There is no realm of possibility where you are justifying this purchase to anyone. And I know what you're asking. But why is it life sized? And why would anyone want to buy a 1-1 Anne Hathaway statue? And what room would you even put it in?
1: Are you serious? Ugh. Where? Where, Dwight?
2: Seems like you already know where.

0: lives here.
1: Hey, I'm Scott from Finger 11.
0: Finger 11, the mountain. 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

0: story about the joker and the thief, sir.
1: Joker and the Thief here on Cruise. No, not the leaders of Canada and the U.S. It's Wolfmother. Though I do want to talk about them. Carney has detailed the stacking straw that broke the back of the latest proposed trade deal between Canada and the United States, saying it was many, many, many little things that added up to something much larger. In the 11th hour of negotiations, new stipulations appeared, including very specific limitations aimed at Canadian car and car parts manufacturing and sales. That was a no-go. Language that limited Canada's ability to make future trade deals outside of the U.S. And speaking of language, the removal of French language on product packaging. Again, a no-go. And that's how you make all of Quebec angry in an instant. Now, you know, there's definitely a sibling rivalry between the provinces. Not too different from the kind that we used to have with the states, but that does feel like it's changed. But bottom line is, the only people who get to make the whole of Quebec mad all at once isn't the U.S., it's us.

0: 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Maybe you're heading down to Gregoire Lake this weekend. You want to go camping? Well, you need propane to do that. 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How about going to Top Shelf Development? 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
22: Today, a few showers will wrap up around noon, then it'll stay mainly cloudy. There's also a chance of a thunderstorm this morning with a high of 24 degrees. Tonight, skies will clear in the evening with a low of 8 degrees. Tomorrow, sunny and a high of 24 degrees. And on Wednesday, more sunshine with a high of 28 degrees.
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wrong side of the summer for that song. It's Alice Cooper, School's Out, still fun, it's Cruise. Somebody asked me this weekend why I'm so anti-AI, and I said I'm not anti-AI and not necessarily going into the whole spiel. We've slapped the term AI on so many different things now that it's become necessary to differentiate between them. It's like the umbrella term fruit. Like, are we talking fruit? Or are we talking like tomato? You don't want tomato in your fruit salad. You got to differentiate. And machine learning, not so bad of a thing, has become very useful. It's helped to optimize and automate workflows and all kinds of other important sounding stuff. The types of AI applications that are used for the actual good of humanity or the planet, like medical science breakthroughs, environmental monitoring and projection. I am doing a support. But the endless and apparently unavoidable sloppification of every aspect of online life, the replacement of humans getting to do what makes living life as a human worth the struggle, absolutely not worth the resources that it takes to generate. I like the way film director Guillermo del Toro put it. They can generate interesting, slightly captivating screensavers, and like that's about it. And just as investing in digital pictures of monkeys makes absolutely zero sense about 5 years after it was the most important thing you could do with your money, so too will the Gen AI wave be over and done with eventually. We're not throwing out the baby with the bathwater, but that bathwater's nasty. Put it down the drain.

Look out for me from Turnstile on Cruise Afternoons. We've got some classics in line for the rest of the hour, but there's a very important battle on the go right now. The final battle of the neighborhoods presented by Legacy Dodge, Coldwell Banker United, and Cal Tire. The final battle, the battle of the forts, the battle between Fort Chippewan and Fort Mackay is today. So vote for the community that you want to win in each daily round, whether you're living there or not, by texting the name of that neighborhood to 780-715-2789. Have your say. Double check the spelling as you text in your votes. Up to 5 votes per number per day, and voting is open till midnight. Now, we've had big wins in the past, from Abbasand first in 2019, Abbasand in 2020, we had a little gap in years, but Timberlee won it in 2023, Thickwood in 2024, Abbasand once again last year in 2025, and now none of those are possibilities, because it's going to one of the forts. And we're going to find out after today. So get your vote in. Again, the number 780-715-2789. Check social media for more info. 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

Our birth certificate says CHFTFM Fort McMurray. But the back of our jersey says 100.5 Cruise FM, a Harvard Media station.

Fozzie there, just past 4 o'clock. Double check those bids on the online auction, because the summer edition, HarvardMediaAuctions.com, starts to close at 6 tonight. Remember when social media meant going to a website and seeing posts from people you actually knew and interacted with in real life, and they were in chronological order? And instead of seeing one legitimate post for every 5 ads or suggestions, there were no ads or suggestions, and you actually just saw the things you wanted to see? You know, when the airport codes became shorthand for cities so that people in those cities on social media could actually meet up with others and actually be social? Because I do. Oh, they're telling me I'm having another moment. Now sit in your rocking chair for a while, Steve. We'll make sure your phone is all charged up for when you've calmed down. Anyway, find us on social media. Like and follow for more. So-

Scary headline, Buck Cherry's bus was caught up in a fatal multi-vehicle collision just before the weekend. It's Steve Reeve here. The tragedy, I guess, unfolded on the road down in South Carolina. And you know, while the members and touring crew for Buck Cherry were all unharmed, accounted for, able to continue on, in a statement, they confirmed that authorities attended to a fatality resulting from the collision that occurred ahead of the bus on the road. And they're sending out, of course, deepest condolences to everybody affected. No wrongdoing or fault attributed to the bus or its driver in any way. Just a brutal occurrence for everybody involved, you know, on some level or another. That's scary stuff out there. You be careful on the roads. Stick around. We've got more music news headlines coming your way next.

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22: Tonight, clearing, low 9. Tomorrow, sunny, high 24. Wednesday, sunny, high 29. Thursday, sunny, high 29. Friday, mix of sun and cloud with a 40% chance of evening showers, high 24. Saturday, cloudy with a 60% chance of showers, high 18. Sunday, mix of sun and cloud, high 20.
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1: Dolly Parton is now joining the ranks of musical acts who are looking for maybe an avatar to take over and continue performances in perpetuity after they can't. Though nothing has been solidified, in a recent interview with People magazine, she talked about collaborating with some different agencies who are looking at it on a early stage of development basis. Nothing actually signed on the dotted line. It's not slowing Dolly down, though, having any of the health issues that she's been somewhat candid about in recent years, because she's got so many projects on the go. A museum of her life called Life of Many Colors. It's going to be happening in Nashville. A Songteller Hotel, which promises to be more than just a place to stay, but also a venue for music. There's also the Dolly, A True Original musical that's going to be starting on Broadway in December. She's got a lot on the plate. Meanwhile, Bret Michaels has had to clear his schedule of all touring dates as he's recovering from surgery. He had a kidney stone removal as well as a urethral stent placed, apparently. Feels like a little bit too much information about the guy. His physicians put out their own statement saying, "We will be pulling Bret off the road for the time being." And speaking of off the streets, a police seizure operation proved successful at the gathering of the Juggalos. Seems like a few of those who were living the Kleif style were also maybe doing a little distribution, as a stakeout led to hundreds of pounds of drugs being seized and three arrests being made at the event. That's it for your music news today. I'm Steve Reeve.

Cruise has created the first ever radio pothole detector. Let's turn this bad boy on. Oh no, oh no, no! Ah! Safe to say you're driving by a pothole right now. Cruise FM.

Strokes on Cruise Afternoons. Keep your ears out for the Rush song of the afternoon and the contest keyword that's going to play just before it, because the Cruise Rush road trip continues. Ozone and 100.5 Cruise FM trying to get a lucky listener and a friend on a trip out of town to see Rush in Rogers Place, Edmonton, December 10th. Tickets for two, $2,000 spending cash, accommodations for two, and gas money as well. 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Don't forget, we're not going to be over as soon as the week is done. We're going to give you more chances. Text those keywords into us immediately when you hear one. 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

Loving that pick to get us started just after 5 o'clock, Space Hog. In the meantime, it's Cruise Afternoons. Not only is it looking sunny for the evening and clear overnight tonight, it's looking clear and sunny for most of the week, the last week of August. You know, maybe a little rainy for the last few days before September strikes, but I think we got it good. And tonight, we've got 1 hour left of the Harvard Media Summer Auction online at harvardmediaauctions.com, or rather, 1 hour before the lots begin to end. They won't be happening all at once. It is final checks time to see if your bids are still winning.

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Red Jumpsuit Apparatus on Cruise Afternoons, a little closer to the evening now, while Spider-Man Brand New Day becomes the fifth biggest box office movie of all time with $2.2 billion in ticket sales. A different Spider-Man story actually dominated the news cycle this weekend. You've probably seen it, the story of the Minnesota Spider-Man cosplayer who leapt off the top of a vehicle, off the top ropes, to punch a far-right hacktivist holding up both a BS crucifix and a racist sign square in the chops. Yeah, unfortunately, the idiot in question with the racist gimmick thrives on inciting conflict, and I guess that's exactly what happened, but I am tickled at the sight of a hero character doing something straight out of the comics, and that news agency editors were literally slamming fists on desks this weekend and demanding more pictures of Spider-Man, but in real life. That's kind of incredible.

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26: Tonight, clearing, low 9. Tomorrow, sunny, high 24. Wednesday, sunny, high 29. Thursday, sunny, high 29. Friday, mix of sun and cloud with a 40% chance of evening showers, high 24. Saturday, cloudy with a 60% chance of showers, high 18. Sunday, mix of sun and cloud, high 20.
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Time to change gears. We just heard the middle, Jimmy Eat World. We've got more great music coming your way, including Jimmy, not Hendrix, but Jimmy with Leather Jacket right away. But we've got the last laugh for you to help you transition from daytime into evening time. The bad news is my grief counselor just died. Yeah. The good news, though, is they were so good at their job, I don't even miss them.

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Your text keyword to see Rush live at Rogers Place in Edmonton is coming up this hour. 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